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In Los Angeles, the after parties that we do. The after parties where we play house music till 7 in the morning, 8 in the morning, till noon. People come to the after parties there. They go till 10 o'clock, 11 o'clock, Sunday morning. The after party.

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The diva starts screaming, and oh how the boys are beaming.

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0: Departure from what?

Had Harira one, been the dear near, you had Had Harira one, been the dear near, you had Had Harira one.

Yeah, we tighten it. No new faces in my business. If it's fake, I don't sip it. If it's real, I might finish. No cap talk, no TikTok flex. I've been outside before contracts. Be like, why you so complex? 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

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Since the 1990s. 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Since the 1990s. Kids have known how to roll. Since the 1990s. 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

0: and take you to another level of happiness. 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Feel the magic of life. Feel the magic of life. 5, 4, 3, 2, 1. Ladies and gentlemen, now welcome. DJ.
1: Warning. This is a global blackout. Testing the left speaker. Left. Testing the right speaker. Right. Surround successfully recovered. Ladies and gentlemen, give it up for your DJ name here.

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3: 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Tranquilos. 27 minutos sobre las 10. You, you, you, you, you, you, you, you, you, you, you, you, you, you, you, you, you, you, you, you, you, you, you, you, you, you, you, you, you, you, you, you, you, you, you, you, you, you, you, you, you, you, you, you, you, you, you, you, you, you, you, you, you, you, you, you, you, you, you, you, you, you, you, you, you, you, you, you, you, you, you, you, you, you, you, you, you, you, you, you, you, you, you, you, you, you, you, you, you, you, you, you, you, you, you, you, you, you, you, you, you, you, you, you, you, you, you, you, you, you, you, you, you, you, you, you, you, you, you, you, 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

0: make you this. 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